Fear. Oh, a couple of lines back to back, summer flavours here on the Midnight Affair. In the background here, you could hear The Reflections and She's My Summer Breeze. And then before then, we played a classic, The McCreary's Love on a Summer's Night. Just time to try and fit in a couple of rear groove tunes here, some smooth rear groove tunes for the groovers. And here is Matt Comerton, and We Got One.

0: back-to-back rear groove bangers there that was exchanging money for some serious amount of poundage back in the day, and they were absolutely massive on the rear groove scene. First up we played was Matt Covington and We Got One, and just playing in the background, Josie James and Win Your Love. Time for a break, and after the break, don't forget we mellow things down nice, warm and easy for the soulful lovers. I will see you in five.
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0: 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Taking place this coming Saturday, the 27th of June, at the Soulful Cinema. That's 90B, High Street Croydon, CR01ND. Doors open from 10 p.m. and we're rave till 5 a.m. in the morning. It's free entry before 12 midnight, £10 after. We have a happy hour between 10 to 11 p.m. Your DJs of the night will be Mr. Styley, Daddy Fridge, and Renegade Sound. Playing the very best in revival, Lovers Rock, Rare Groove, Soul, 80s, 90s, reggae, dancehall and soca. 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That's 90B, High Street Croydon, CR01ND. 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

Welcome back. We are now in the second hour of the Midnight Affair, the hour we call the Soulful Lovers Hour. We have some wonderful mellow niceness, slow jams and love ballads this hour. But we start this hour with our Free From 90s features. Free R&B bangers from that decade. And we start here with a corker. As it's the wedding season, here is Maxwell and Matrimony May Be You.

Oh, lovely. A trio of free R&B old school jams there from our Free From 90s feature. And we played for you Maxwell, Matrimony, Maybe You. Then we went into Blue, Pillow Talk. And then last but not least, the wonderful John B. And They Don't Know. Smooth sounds and mellow vibes on the Midnight of Fear as we continue here with free, absolutely gorgeous soulful lovers tunes here for the soulful lovers. And this is a nice tune from Robert Thomas. This is called Crazy About Your Love.

Oh yes, three beautiful Soulful Lovers tunes there for the Soulful Lovers, and we played for you just now. You could hear Brainstorm and You Put a Charge in My Life, and then before then we played Cleveland Eaton and A Garden of Eden and I'm Lonely Tonight, and we started a trio off with Robert Thomas and Crazy About Your Love. Warm vibes, chill sounds, mellow groove for mellow moods. Beautiful music here, just right for dancing and romancing here on the Midnight Affair with myself, Big Al, as we step now into our second feature for this hour, the trio from the 80s and three 1980s jams to make you go down memory lane. And we start here with a lovely track here from Roger Troutman, and this is I Wanna Be Your Man.

Oh, the Free From '80s brought us three absolutely wonderful tunes there to take us down memory lane. We played for you Roger Troutman from 1987, I Want to Be Your Man. And then we went into Major Harris from 84, I Believe in Love. And then back to 87 again, the wonderful Gene Khan and a something really appropriate for the Midnight Affair, Early Morning Love. Absolute classic. You're on a big one, UK Pressure Radio. This is the Soulful Lovers Hour here on the Midnight Affair. I'm Big Al. And if you've just joined in, you're just in time as we dip now into the Big Al Soul Crate. And here's a lovely tune here from Margie Joseph. Check this out. This is just a nice tune.

fabulous. Three glorious pieces of soul here from the 1970s and from the Big Al Soul Cellar. What did we play for you? We played for you from the T.O.P. off the LP from 1976, Hear the Words, Feel the Feeling. We played Margie Joseph, and the track we selected for you was I Get Carried Away. We went into Chicago Gangsters from the year of 79 and Life Is Not Easy. And then last but not least, the wonderful living legend Barbara Mason from the year 1978, the title track of her album, I'm Your Woman, She's Your Wife. Not much time left before we have to say our goodnight tonight. Just a reminder, beautiful people, we have some wonderful radio shows with our wonderful presenters here on UK Pressure Radio. So you know the drill, keep it UK Pressure Radio. Hopefully just time now to squeeze in a couple more before the end of the show. And here is an absolute favourite of mine. This is Donald Byrd, and I Feel Like Loving You Today.

Two sublime pieces of music back to back there on a Bin Laden Affair. First up, we played for you was Donald Byrd and 125th Street NYC, one of my all time favorite tracks there from the LP Lovebird from 81. The track we played for you was I Feel Like Loving You Today, and then we went into Betty Everett and Wondering. Once again, beautiful people, it has been my absolute pleasure playing these oldies but goodies for you. Going to have to say my good nights until we meet again, leaving you with the Manhattans, and this is Shining Star, and this goes out to each and everyone locked in and locked on tonight. So until next time, same place, next week, I am out of here.

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0: 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That's 90B, High Street, Croydon, CR01ND. 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It's free entry before 12 midnight, £10 after. We have a happy hour between 10 to 11 p.m. Your DJs on the night will be Mr. Styley, Daddy Fridge and Renegade Sound. Playing the very best in revival, Lovers Rock, Rare Groove, Soul, 80s, 90s, Reggae, Dancehall and Soca. If your birthday is in the month of June, you get it for absolutely free, but must walk with ID. 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Mr. Styley presents Nice It Nice, 100% party vibes for all mature ravers. 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That's 90B, High Street, Croydon, CR01ND. 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

0: 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Taking place this coming Saturday, the 27th of June, at the Soulful Cinema. That's 90B, High Street, Croydon, CR01ND. Doors open from 10 p.m. and we rave till 5 a.m. in the morning. It's free entry before 12 midnight, £10 after. We have a happy hour between 10 to 11 p.m. Your DJs on the night will be Mr. Styley, Daddy Fridge, and Renegade Sound. Playing the very best in revival, lovers rock, rare groove, soul, 80s, 90s, reggae, dancehall and soca. If your birthday is in the month of June, you can have it absolutely free, but must walk with ID. For more info, call us now on 07-949-283-646. Mr. Styley presents Nice It Nice, 100% party vibes for all mature ravers. 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That's 90B, High Street, Croydon, CR01ND. Doors open from 10 p.m. till late, and it's free entry before 11 p.m, £10 after. Dress code smart casual, and no entry after 3 a.m. Your DJs on the night will be Mr. Styley, Lord Gellies featuring Mikey G, and DJ 50. We have a happy hour between 10 p.m. to 11 p.m. and if your birthday is in the month of June, you get in for absolutely free, but must walk with ID and come before 12 midnight. 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

0: 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The Soulful Cinnabar invites you all to a brand new Endemont Jam, Swing and Dine for all mature ravers, taking place this coming Saturday the 27th of June at the Soulful Cinnabar. That's 90B, High Street Croydon, CR01ND. Doors open from 10pm and a rave till 5am in the morning. It's free entry before 12 midnight, £10 after. We have a happy hour between 10 to 11pm. Your DJs of the night will be Mr. Styley, Daddy Fridge and Renegade Sound, playing the very best in revival, lovers rock, rare groove, soul, 80s, 90s, reggae, dancehall and soca. If your birthday is in the month of June, you can get it for absolutely free, but must walk with ID. For more info, call us now on 07-949-283-646. Mr. Styley presents Nice It Nice, 100% party vibes for all mature ravers, taking place this coming Saturday the 20th of June 2026 at the Soulful Cinnabar. That's 90B, High Street Croydon, CR01ND. Doors open from 10pm till late and it's free entry before 11pm, £10 after. Dress code smart casual and no entry after 3am. Your DJs on the night will be Mr. Styley, Lord Gellies featuring Mikey G and DJ 50. 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

0: 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That's 90B, High Street, Croydon, CR01ND. Doors open from 10 p.m. and we rave till 5 a.m. in the morning. It's free entry before 12 midnight, £10 after. We have a happy hour between 10 to 11 p.m. Your DJs of the night will be Mr. Styley, Daddy Fridge, and Renegade Sound, playing the very best in revival, lovers rock, rare groove, soul, 80s, 90s, reggae, dancehall and soca. If your birthday is in the month of June, you can have it absolutely free, but must walk with ID. For more info, call us now on 07-949-283-646. Mr. Styley presents Nice It Nice, 100% party vibes for all mature ravers, taking place this coming Saturday the 20th of June 2026 at the Soulful Cinema. That's 90B, High Street, Croydon, CR01ND. Doors open from 10 p.m. till late and it's free entry before 11 p.m, £10 after. Dress code smart casual and no entry after 3 a.m. Your DJs on the night will be Mr. Styley, Lord Gellies featuring Mikey G and DJ 50. We have a happy hour between 10 p.m. to 11 p.m. and if your birthday is in the month of June, you get in for absolutely free, but must walk with ID and come before 12 midnight. For more info, call us now on 07-927-330-017. 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

0: 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Taking place this coming Saturday, the 27th of June, at the Soulful Cinema. That's 90B, High Street, Croydon, CR01ND. Doors open from 10 p.m. and we're rave till 5 a.m. in the morning. It's free entry before 12 midnight, £10 after. We have a happy hour between 10 to 11 p.m. Your DJs of the night will be Mr. Styley, Daddy Fridge, and Renegade Sound. Playing the very best in revival, Lovers Rock, Rare Groove, Soul, 80s, 90s, Reggae, Dancehall and Soca. If your birthday is in the month of June, you can get it for absolutely free, but must walk with ID. For more info, call us now on 07-949-283-646. Mr. Styley presents Nice It Nice, 100% party vibes for all mature ravers. 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That's 90B, High Street, Croydon, CR01ND. 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Dress code smart casual, and no entry after 3 a.m. Your DJs on the night will be Mr. Styley, Lord Gellies featuring Mikey G, and DJ 50. 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

0: 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That's 90B, High Street, Croydon, CR01ND. 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It's free entry before 12 midnight, £10 after. We have a happy hour between 10 to 11 p.m. Your DJs of the night will be Mr. Styley, Daddy Fridge and Renegade Sound. 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

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All right now.

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1: Understand what?
0: Well, I understood. When you had another.

know me and my woman, we've been going through a lot of changes for about 6 months or so. It's been real hard to talk to one another. You know, a relationship ain't nothing without communication. While we were laying in bed, the both of us looking at the ceiling overhead, eyes wide open about 3 o'clock in the morning, I said, baby, we can't go on this way. She said, you're right. I said, I know you love me, and I love you. Then we started holding each other.

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0: 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Taking place this coming Saturday, the 27th of June, at the Soulful Cinema. That's 90B, High Street, Croydon, CR01ND. Doors open from 10 p.m. and we rave till 5 a.m. in the morning. It's free entry before 12 midnight, £10 after. We have a happy hour between 10 to 11 p.m. Your DJs of the night will be Mr. Styley, Daddy Fridge and Renegade Sound. Playing the very best in revival, lovers rock, rare groove, soul, 80s, 90s, reggae, dancehall and soca. If your birthday is in the month of June, you can get it for absolutely free, but must walk with ID. For more info, call us now on 07-949-283-646. Mr. Styley presents Nice It Nice, 100% party vibes for all mature ravers. 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That's 90B, High Street, Croydon, CR01ND. Doors open from 10 p.m. till late, and it's free entry before 11 p.m, £10 after. Dress code smart casual, and no entry after 3 a.m. Your DJs on the night will be Mr. Styley, Lord Gellies featuring Mikey G, and DJ 50. We have a happy hour between 10 p.m. to 11 p.m. and if your birthday is in the month of June, you get in for absolutely free, but must walk with ID and come before 12 midnight. 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
1: 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Doors open from 6 p.m. till late and it's 100% free entry. 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

0: 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That's 90B, High Street, Croydon, CR01ND. Doors open from 10 p.m. and we rave till 5 a.m. in the morning. It's free entry before 12 midnight, £10 after. We have a happy hour between 10 to 11 p.m. Your DJs of the night will be Mr. Styley, Daddy Fridge, and Renegade Sound, playing the very best in revival, lovers rock, rare groove, soul, 80s, 90s, reggae, dancehall and soca. If your birthday is in the month of June, you can have it absolutely free, but must walk with ID. For more info, call us now on 07-949-283-646. Mr. Styley presents Nice It Nice, 100% party vibes for all mature ravers, taking place this coming Saturday the 20th of June 2026 at the Soulful Cinema. That's 90B High Street, Croydon, CR01ND. Doors open from 10 p.m. till late and it's free entry before 11 p.m, £10 after. Dress code smart casual and no entry after 3 a.m. Your DJs on the night will be Mr. Styley, Lord Gellies featuring Mikey G and DJ 50. We have a happy hour between 10 p.m. to 11 p.m. and if your birthday is in the month of June, you get in for absolutely free, but must walk with ID and come before 12 midnight. For more info, call us now on 07-927-330-017. 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

0: 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Taking place this coming Saturday, the 27th of June, at the Soulful Cinema. That's 90B, High Street Croydon, CR01ND. Doors open from 10 p.m. and we rave till 5 a.m. in the morning. It's free entry before 12 midnight, £10 after. We have a happy hour between 10 to 11 p.m. Your DJs of the night will be Mr. Styley, Daddy Fridge, and Renegade Sound. Playing the very best in revival, Lovers Rock, Rare Groove, Soul, 80s, 90s, reggae, dancehall and soca. If your birthday is in the month of June, you can get it for absolutely free, but must walk with ID. For more info, call us now on 07-949-283-646. Mr. Styley presents Nice It Nice, 100% party vibes for all mature ravers. Taking place this coming Saturday, the 20th of June, 2026, at the Soulful Cinema. That's 90B, High Street Croydon, CR01ND. Doors open from 10 p.m. till late, and it's free entry before 11 p.m, £10 after. Dress code smart casual, and no entry after 3 a.m. Your DJs on the night will be Mr. Styley, Lord Gellies featuring Mikey G, and DJ 50. We have a happy hour between 10 p.m. to 11 p.m. and if your birthday is in the month of June, you get in for absolutely free, but must walk with ID and come before 12 midnight. 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

0: 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Taking place this coming Saturday, the 27th of June, at the Soulful Cinema. That's 90B, High Street, Croydon, CR01ND. Doors open from 10 p.m. and we're rave till 5 a.m. in the morning. It's free entry before 12 midnight, £10 after. We have a happy hour between 10 to 11 p.m. Your DJs of the night will be Mr. Styly, Daddy Fridge, and Renegade Sound. Playing the very best in revival, Lovers Rock, Rare Groove, Soul, 80s, 90s, Reggae, Dancehall and Soca. If your birthday is in the month of June, you can get it for absolutely free, but must walk with ID. For more info, call us now on 07-949-283-646. Mr. Styly presents Nice It Nice, 100% party vibes for all mature ravers. Taking place this coming Saturday, the 20th of June, 2026, at the Soulful Cinema. That's 90B, High Street, Croydon, CR01ND. Doors open from 10 p.m. till late, and it's free entry before 11 p.m, £10 after. Dress code smart casual, and no entry after 3 a.m. Your DJs on the night will be Mr. Styly, Lord Gellies featuring Mikey G, and DJ 50. We have a happy hour between 10 p.m. to 11 p.m. and if your birthday is in the month of June, you get it for absolutely free, but must walk with ID and come before 12 midnight. 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
3: 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And I'm an Errol Dunkley, original at the microphone. So you.

0: 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I'm an Errol Dunkley checking out. 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

0: 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The Soulful Cinema invites you all to a brand new End of Month Jam, Swing and Dine for all mature ravers. Taking place this coming Saturday, the 27th of June, at the Soulful Cinema. That's 90B, High Street, Croydon, CR01ND. Doors open from 10 p.m. and we're rave till 5 a.m. in the morning. It's free entry before 12 midnight, £10 after. We have a happy hour between 10 to 11 p.m. Your DJs of the night will be Mr. Styley, Daddy Fridge, and Renegade Sound. Playing the very best in revival, Lovers Rock, Rare Groove, Soul, 80s, 90s, reggae, dancehall and soca. If your birthday is in the month of June, you can get it for absolutely free, but must walk with ID. 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Mr. Styley presents Nice It Nice, 100% party vibes for all mature ravers. Taking place this coming Saturday, the 20th of June, 2026, at the Soulful Cinema. That's 90B, High Street, Croydon, CR01ND. Doors open from 10 p.m. till late, and it's free entry before 11 p.m, £10 after. Dress code smart casual, and no entry after 3 a.m. Your DJs on the night will be Mr. Styley, Lord Gellies featuring Mikey G, and DJ 50. We have a happy hour between 10 p.m. to 11 p.m. and if your birthday is in the month of June, you get in for absolutely free, but must walk with ID and come before 12 midnight. 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
2: 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That's 232 Streatham High Road, and SW16 1BB. 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

0: 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Taking place this coming Saturday, the 27th of June, at the Soulful Cinema. That's 90B, High Street, Croydon, CR01ND. Doors open from 10 p.m. and we're rave till 5 a.m. in the morning. It's free entry before 12 midnight, £10 after. We have a happy hour between 10 to 11 p.m. Your DJs of the night will be Mr. Styley, Daddy Fridge and Renegade Sound. Playing the very best in revival, lovers rock, rare groove, soul, 80s, 90s, reggae, dancehall and soca. If your birthday is in the month of June, you can get it for absolutely free, but must walk with ID. For more info, call us now on 07-949-283-646. Mr. Styley presents Nice It Nice, 100% party vibes for all mature ravers. 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That's 90B, High Street, Croydon, CR01ND. Doors open from 10 p.m. till late, and it's free entry before 11 p.m, £10 after. Dress code smart casual, and no entry after 3 a.m. Your DJs on the night will be Mr. Styley, Lord Gellies featuring Mikey G, and DJ 50. 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

0: 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That's 90B, High Street, Croydon, CR01ND. Doors open from 10 p.m. and we rave till 5 a.m. in the morning. It's free entry before 12 midnight, £10 after. We have a happy hour between 10 to 11 p.m. Your DJs of the night will be Mr. Styley, Daddy Fridge, and Renegade Sound. 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Mr. Styley presents Nice It Nice, 100% party vibes for all mature ravers. 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That's 90B, High Street, Croydon, CR01ND. 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
3: 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So you.

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1: Hey, Mr. Stiley. The thing them get Stiley. I like his spice.
2: Hi, this is Vivian Jones, and you're in tune to the original Mr. Stiley. 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

0: Bless the Lord, my people. 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And I come to let you know that you're listening to the number one station. They're in a class by themselves, you know. 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
2: 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So you.

0: And big up all Massive and big up all crew. I'm an Errol Dunkley checking out. 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
3: 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Doors open from 6 p.m. till late and it's 100% free entry. A fee will only apply if you have a guest artist on the night. We have 2-for-1 and selected drinks up until 8:30 p.m. and Caribbean food on sale from Lisa's Kitchen. 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

0: 904-099-678. 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That's 90B, High Street, Croydon, CR01ND. 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It's free entry before 12 midnight, £10 after. We have a happy hour between 10 to 11 p.m. Your DJs on the night will be Mr. Styley, Daddy Fridge, and Renegade Sound, playing the very best in revival, lovers rock, rare groove, soul, 80s, 90s, reggae, dancehall and soca. If your birthday is in the month of June, you can have it absolutely free, but must walk with ID. For more info, call us now on 07-949-283-646. Mr. Styley presents Nice It Nice, 100% party vibes for all mature ravers, taking place this coming Saturday the 20th of June 2026 at the Soulful Cinema. That's 90B High Street, Croydon, CR01ND. Doors open from 10 p.m. till late, and it's free entry before 11 p.m, £10 after. Dress code smart casual and no entry after 3 a.m. Your DJs on the night will be Mr. Styley, Lord Gellies featuring Mikey G and DJ 50. We have a happy hour between 10 p.m. to 11 p.m. and if your birthday is in the month of June, you get in for absolutely free, but must walk with ID and come before 12 midnight. For more info, call us now on 07-927-330-017. 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

0: 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That's 90B, High Street, Croydon, CR01ND. Doors open from 10 p.m. and we rave till 5 a.m. in the morning. It's free entry before 12 midnight, £10 after. We have a happy hour between 10 to 11 p.m. Your DJs of the night will be Mr. Styley, Daddy Fridge, and Renegade Sound. Playing the very best in revival, Lovers Rock, Rare Groove, Soul, 80s, 90s, Reggae, Dancehall and Soca. 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